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1: For your Monday, you should be looking at sunny skies. The high could hit 24, the humidex 28. Tonight, clear with a low of 11. Tomorrow, expect clouds and a high off 23.
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1: For your Monday, you should be looking at sunny skies. The high could hit 24, the humidex 28. Tonight, clear with a low of 11. Tomorrow, expect clouds and a high of 23.
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1: For your Monday, you should be looking at sunny skies. A high could hit 24, the humidex 28. Tonight, clear with a low of 11. Tomorrow, expect clouds and a high off 23.

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1: For your Monday, you should be looking at sunny skies. The high could hit 24, the humidex 28. Tonight, clear with a low of 11. Tomorrow, expect clouds and a high of 23.
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2: The Wellington County Plowmen's Association hosts its local plowing match on Saturday, October 3rd at 5957 5th Line RR1 Rockwood. This event will host competitors in both tractor and horse plowing. They will also have the Princess and Queen of the Furrow competitions, giving young women the opportunity to become ambassadors for agriculture and plowing across the county, with the Queen competing at the IPM at the end of the year. This year, to celebrate 10 years since the last time Wellington hosted the IPM, they're inviting past Wellington Queens to attend with their sashes.
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Everyone except you. I'm going to bed too. 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
1: For your Tuesday, you should be looking at sunny skies with a high of 25. The humidex could hit 28. Look for clouds to increase this evening as the low drops to 16. Tomorrow, expect showers and a high of 24.
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Good morning and happy Tuesday. Not long after 6 o'clock, it's Eric here on The Morning Show. That was CeeLo Green with Forget You. What a way to start the week off. Eric here on The Morning Show. I'll be with you for the next couple of hours. How was your long weekend? We're getting through the worky week as well as the back-to-school week, I believe, for some people as well. Coming up, Shania Twain. We've got Walk Off the Earth, Irene Cara this hour, as well as Phil Collins and Serena Ryder with Sean Hook. Stick around for that. Right now, it is Ray Matrick with Linda, Put the Coffee On 88.7 The River.

That was Santana and Rob Thomas with Smooth. Rob singing about how he is indeed so smooth. But let's be honest, the only thing smooth about my morning today was the butter I accidentally dropped on the kitchen floor. It's Eric here on the morning show, 88.7 The River, local radio at its best. Not long after 6 o'clock, and let's wash that down with some absolute royalty here. It's Celine Dion, and a new day has come. She's singing that the rain is gone, which is a beautiful sentiment, but clearly Celine has not looked ahead in the forecast for this week. Let's lock it in right here on 88.7 The River.

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1: 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But wait a minute, isn't this...
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It's Eric here on The Morning Show. Happy Tuesday, everybody. That was Walk Off the Earth with Red Hands. Speaking of walk, the Walk for Parkinson's for this year is coming up. The annual Wellington Dufferin Walk for Parkinson's takes place on Saturday, September the 12th. That's coming up this weekend, September the 12th at 11 a.m. at the Center Wellington Sportsplex in Fergus. 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And you've got still a few more days to do so. 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Have a wonderful time and some great fundraising as well. Here's Flashdance by Irene Cara this morning on 88.7 The River.

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0: For your Tuesday, you should be looking at sunny skies with a high of 25. The humidex could hit 28. Look for clouds to increase this evening as the low drops to 16. Tomorrow, expect showers and a high of 24.
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3: The Mount Forest Green Team's Tree Trust Chapter is hosting its third annual Family Tree Trust event on September 19th at the Mount Forest Cemetery on Sligo Road. The event runs from 10 a.m. to 2 p.m. and the family-friendly event will include face painting, art, music, and dancers. Organizers hope the event will create greater awareness of the impact mature trees have on personal wellness and on local culture and community. They say mature trees provide oxygen, shade, and a natural habitat equivalent to roughly 300 saplings. The cemetery was chosen as the site to raise awareness of the need to diversify both the species and the age of trees at the burial ground.
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0: Kitchigumi. The lake, it is said, never gives up her dead when the skies of November turn gloomy.
1: Well, nothing says fall like the wreck of the Edmund Fitzgerald. It is Headstones on 88.7 The River, local radio at its best, one of my all-time favorites. It's Eric here on The Morning Show. I'm going to have to get my rendition of that one ready for karaoke at some point. Maybe you'll hear that down the line. Coming up, I got more great music, so stick with me this morning. I'll be with you for the next couple of hours still. There's lots more coming up later on this evening on 88.7 The River as well. 7 o'clock, we'll have another episode of the SEDC's The Local Edge. We've been airing some episodes of their new podcast from the SEDC here on the river, and a new one will come up later on this evening, so tune in for that. 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

You're spinning with 88.7 The River, local radio at its best. It's Eric here this morning on the morning show. That was Phil Collins with I Missed Again. And honestly, Phil, if you've missed that much, maybe it's time to update that prescription on your glasses. Just a thought. Up next, we're pivoting from total rejection to total habits. Here is Serena Ryder and Sean Hook with Used to You. 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
2: For your Tuesday, you should be looking at sunny skies with a high of 25. The humidex could hit 28. Look for clouds to increase this evening as the low drops to 16. Tomorrow, expect showers and a high of 24.
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4: 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I'm Chris, here today with Judith Masrup. Judith, how are you doing?
5: 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How are you, Chris?
4: Not bad at all, thank you. Thank you so much for being here. We want to talk all about an art show. It's running right now. It's called Would You Believe? Resilience in the Valley of the Shadow of Cancer. This show is being held over in Kitchener at the Kitchener-Waterloo Regional Cancer Center. In the Patient Resource Center, they've got an artist wall there. The show is on from now until the end of September. Judith, tell us all about it.
5: Well, first of all, Chris, I want to just tell the audience that Would You Believe, that's like W-O-O-D, because it is a wood art show.
4: And this is your husband, Chris, that does all of this woodwork stuff for many, many years now, right?
5: Oh, over 22 years, he's just been doing the wood art after he retired in various locations, Georgian Triangle, Toronto, Guelph, different places like that. And we have a ton of inventory. And last year, we just gave away a lot to local charities. And now we want to support Cancer Patients Services Corporation, who have helped Christian, who has cancer. He's now into his eighth year.
4: Wow.
5: And he's benefited from the chemo ward at Louise Marshall Hospital, cancer drives to Kitchener and Guelph, also the support groups. And yes, a shout out to Michelle, who does a great job of running those support groups. And Chris just wants to give back. We have lots of inventory to give away. But down there, you have to hang it. So that's a little difficult with wood art, but we manage. They have a grid.
4: Okay.
5: And then they have a little shelf. Now, it's pretty much one of a kind. So it's first come, first serve.
4: So don't wait around on these.
5: No, don't wait around on this. And for those that get there first to acquire a piece, I created a nice little brochure that outlines what some of the pieces he has mean and how they represent his journey in with cancer, because this became a hobby after he retired. And there's lots of interesting cultural pieces. For example, we have, he turns and he scrolls. He does toll painting and carving. He does marquette work. He makes these wonderful stick bowls that take 50 hours to make.
4: Wow.
5: He's made puppets. He makes anything I bring him home to make. And often some people will ask for custom work, but we don't do that anymore. Chris is, we're done. We're pretty much done, and we're just using this as fundraising and gifts. And we sent a whole pile back with our Indian guests this year, with suitcases full of crosses they made to raise money for their mission work.
4: It really is a wonderful, wonderful way to be able to give back to the society, right? The Cancer Patient Services here in Mount Forest are the benefactors of this.
5: Yes, they are. Well. And let me tell you a little bit more about the few pieces that are in there, because there's something for everyone. There's little car boots, work boots. There's Kakeshi dolls. There's shaker boxes that are hand-painted. And there's a very special piece called the K. Boogison Monkey, which is every Danish child had one.
4: Okay.
5: So when you get there, look on the board, see the piece you want, and then you're going to open up your phone or whatever, and you're going to make an e-transfer. That's the only way we're getting rid of that down there.
4: Okay.
5: To Cancer Patient Services Corporation. That's the volunteer organization here that supports cancer patients in the surrounding area, and there's many volunteer drivers. So don't forget, so you got that it's on the e-transfer, say that it's art show, because there's no other art show supported by this group. And it's at 856 King Street West in Kitchener, the ground floor. And enjoy the piece you're going to acquire that'll help you support the community here, especially the cancer patients.
4: this show. It's Would You Believe? Resilience in the Valley of the Shadow of Cancer. It's at the Kitchener-Waterloo Regional Cancer Center in their Patient Resource Center on the Artist Wall. And the show is running now until the end of September. And once again, all the proceeds that they raise is going to go to Cancer Patient Services right here in Mount Forest. Judith, thank you so much for coming in and talking to us about this today.
5: You're welcome.
4: And congratulations and good luck to you and Chris with it.
5: Yes, and thank you for having us on.
4: Anytime. Thanks everyone for listening. It's North Wellington Today on 88.7 The River, local radio at its best.
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Good morning. It's Eric here on The Morning Show and happy Tuesday. Already September the 8th, the month flying by already in the morning, flying by with great tunes. Jennifer Lopez coming up, Lionel Richie this hour, Justin Timberlake before I wrap things up. We got Charlie Pluth as well as some Amanda Rayum coming up. Stick around. Here is the brand new one from Somber. It's Home Wrecker here on 88.7 The River. We'll be right back.

0: Gino Vannelli taking a ride in her black car on 88.7 The River, local radio at its best. Before that, it was Jason Derulo with In My Head. Eric here on The Morning Show, not long after 7 o'clock. Happy Tuesday, everybody. How was your long weekend? It was nice to get a little bit more of a relaxing weekend in. And my gosh, the weather was fantastic, at least around these parts. Hopefully it was nice for wherever you were as well. Jennifer Lopez coming up later on this hour. I got Justin Timberlake, Simple Plan, possibly before the hour is through. Coming up this weekend here in Mount Forest, the Crime Stoppers Guelph Wellington host their annual shredding event right here in Mount Forest for Saturday, September the 12th. It's at 9 a.m. until noon. Bring your banker's boxes full of papers to shred to the Mount Forest Fire Station at 381 Main Street North, right here in Mount Forest. Shredding costs $10 per box, and all the proceeds go towards Crime Stoppers Guelph Wellington. Wow, my brain certainly getting work in this morning here. But yes, this is always a wonderful fundraiser and a great way to sort of get rid of some of those things that you need to have shredded and taken care of that way, and all the proceeds going towards Crime Stoppers Guelph Wellington. Amazing work and help that they do here with this event. So the Crime Stoppers Guelph Wellington hosting their annual shredding event in Mount Forest this Saturday, September the 12th, 9 a.m. till noon, over at the Mount Forest Fire Station, 381 Main Street North, right here downtown Mount Forest, over on the far end of town over there. Easy to find, and an amazing event running from 9 a.m. till noon. Bring your banker's boxes full of papers, $10 per box, and get everything shredded up. After the break, it's 100 Years, Amanda Rayum here on 88.7 The River.
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2: For your Tuesday, you should be looking at sunny skies with a high of 25. The humidex could hit 28. Look for clouds to increase this evening as the low drops to 16. Tomorrow, expect showers and a high of 24.
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Jennifer Lopez, Waiting For Tonight on 88.7 The River. Local radio at its best. Good morning. It's Eric here on The Morning Show. Coming up, I still have some Simple Plan. Justin Timberlake. We had Joe a little earlier on there with the end of beginning. Some Apple by Charlie XCX as well. Great tunes all morning long here on The River. Around this time, like to share a tale of something that happened on this day in music history. All the way back in 1990 for September the 8th, John Bon Jovi topped the Billboard 100. With his debut single as a solo artist, Blaze of Glory. The song, which landed at number 2 in the UK, was written by the Bon Jovi frontman for the Emilio Estevez-led film Young Guns 2. What an absolute classic. I believe Bon Jovi did a few songs for that soundtrack, but this was certainly the big standout for Bon Jovi, and of course, topping the Billboard Hot 100 on this day in music history, and playing for us here as well. Here's Bon Jovi, Blaze of Glory, 88.7 The River.

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You're locked on to 88.7 The River, local radio at its best. Eric here on the morning show. That was a legendary Lionel Rich A with All Night Long. Lionel wants us to raise the roof and have some fun. But honestly, at this hour, I'd be pretty tired if I was partying all night long. My back would be flatlining by 9:30 p.m. Speaking of flatlining, let's keep the beat moving here on the river. Up next, it is Justin Timberlake with his track Selfish. He's singing that my heart would go flatlining if it wasn't beating for you, which is an incredibly smooth romantic lyric, but also exactly how I feel about the coffee machine when it's warming up here this morning in the studio. Have some fun here on the river.

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1: For your Tuesday, you should be looking at sunny skies with a high of 25. The humidex could hit 28. Look for clouds to increase this evening as the low drops to 16. Tomorrow, expect showers and a high of 24.
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That was the Carters, Beyonce and Jay-Z with Crazy in Love, 88.7 The River, local radio at its best. Not long after 8 o'clock, happy Tuesday, everybody. September the 8th, how was the long weekend? We're getting you through this worky week as well as the back-to-school week with lots of great music here. Yukon Blondes coming up. We got Bob Seger, the ex-ambassadors later on this hour. Avril Lavigne, some Cyndi Lauper before I wrap up the hour. Stick around for some Trooper as well. And right now, the song of the summer. It's Ella Langley, Choosin' Texas, once again here on 88.7 The River.

That was vocal powerhouse Mariah Carey with We Belong Together. Mariah singing how she can't sleep at night when you're on my mind. Trust me, Mariah, we've all had nights like that, except usually for me, it's not lost love keeping me up. It's remembering that stupid thing I said to a cashier like 5 years ago, and I just can't seem to forget it. It's Eric here on The Morning Show, and you're tuned in to 88.7 The River, local radio at its best. Let's keep the feelings moving with some classic Canadian talent up next. Glass Tiger and My Song, singing that I want to sing my song and take me home where I come from, which is exactly what I like to sing and belt out the second that my shift ends and I'm running through the parking lot on my way home. Here's Glass Tiger, My Song, 88.7 The River.

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Hollywood Nights by Bob Seger this morning on 88.7 The River, local radio at its best. Before that, the Yukon Blondes with Your Heart, My Home. And a lovely event coming up this weekend I want to tell you about. The South Grey Chamber of Commerce invite you to the second annual Open Barns, Open Doors event on Sunday, September the 13th at noon until 5 p.m. This is a free, family-friendly day offering a rare chance to explore three distinct agricultural settings, each with their own hands-on activities and a local flavor. You can visit the Round Hill Farms, as well as Chatsworth Honey and Happy Acres. Whether visiting one location or all three, guests will come away with a deeper appreciation for the farms and producers that make South Grey's agricultural community just so special. For more information, contact the South Grey Chamber of Commerce and find out more about these awesome events coming up for the second annual Open Barns, Open Doors event coming up this Sunday. A really interesting way to head over to some different farms and locations and see what you can learn, as well as what fun activities you can partake in. Coming up this Saturday, September the 13th, noon until 5 p.m., three different locations, the Round Hill Farms, Chatsworth Honey, and Happy Acres. Right now, it's X-Ambassadors, My Own Monster, on 88.7 The River.

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2: For your Tuesday, you should be looking at sunny skies with a high of 25. The humidex could hit 28. Look for clouds to increase this evening as the low drops to 16. Tomorrow, expect showers and a high of 24.
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0: Good morning, local radio at its best. That was Marcy's Playground, Sex and Candy. It's Eric here on the morning show, not too long after 8:30. Wrapping up the hour with some Cyndi Lauper, Shy Carter as well in just a little bit. How about we get your brain working as well and play a little game? It's time for the Daily Double Feature. If you recognize that sound effect, yes, this will be a Jeopardy-style clue to a question, and the question is two movies that share a connection, and the connection is someone celebrating a big old birthday for today. It is Martin Freeman's birthday today, British actor, so I've got two of his movies selected. See if you can name them for today's Daily Double Feature. Martin Freeman played Bilbo in a fantasy trilogy, and in a sci-fi comedy, he famously traveled through space in a bathrobe while clutching this titular book. Martin Freeman played Bilbo in a fantasy trilogy, and in a sci-fi comedy, he famously traveled through space in his bathrobe while clutching this titular book. Were you able to name those two films from Martin Freeman? I guess one is technically a trilogy, so it's three all in itself. But one a certain classic from him earlier on. How well did you do with those two for today? Because we are indeed out of time. The answer is, what is The Hobbit trilogy? Of course, the later franchise for The Lord of the Rings, where he portrayed Bilbo, the young version of Bilbo, on his adventures with the ring. And then, of course, he was in The Hitchhiker's Guide to the Galaxy, the titular book he clutched while wearing his bathrobe and traveling through time. Two wonderful Martin Freeman movies there, and hopefully you were able to name the two of them. If you missed it, I'll play this game again tomorrow, and we'll have more fun as always. Coming up after the break, more great music. Avril Lavigne, I'm with you on 88.7 The River.
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88.7 The River, local radio at its best. It's Eric here on the morning show. Just about to wrap up the 8 o'clock hour. That was Cyndi Lauper with Time After Time. Cyndi singing that if you're lost, you can look and you will find me, which is exactly what my GPS tells me right before it directs me straight into a literal cornfield. That's the last time I listened to it. Let's pick up the energy with some pure optimism here.

Up next, it's Shy Carter with Good Love. He's singing about all the good, all about that good love, good times, and good vibes, which sounds amazing, but honestly, I'd settle for good, uninterrupted 8 hours of sleep. More music on the way. Stick around here on The River.

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2: For your Tuesday, you should be looking at sunny skies with a high of 25. The humidex could hit 28. Look for clouds to increase this evening as the low drops to 16. Tomorrow, expect showers and a high of 24.
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2: This is North Wellington Today on 88.7 The River, local radio at its best. It's Chris, joined today by George Gerard, Mount Forest Legion Branch 134. How are you doing, sir?
4: I'm doing well. How are you today, Chris?
2: Not bad at all, thanks. Thank you for joining us. We want to talk about some of the stuff going on with the Mount Forest Legion as we're creeping towards fall. Yeah. What's going on at the Legion?
4: Well, we're headed into Legion Week again this year. Legion Week is the 20th to the 26th, marking the 100th anniversary of the Legion as a whole. And on the 19th, we'll be doing swearing in of our new members from 1 to 4 with snacks and refreshment, and the public is welcome to come in as well.
2: Fantastic.
4: Then Friday the 25th, as part of Legion Week, we've got a comedy night planned. The doors are going to open at 7:30 and the show starts at 8. Our headliner is Dylan Gott, who's appeared on Yuck Yucks, Just for Laughs, Sirius XM, and even Comedy Central in the UK.
2: Dylan's done quite a lot of shows around the Toronto area, especially in the last few years. He's got several things on YouTube as well. So it'll be exciting to see him coming to Mount Forest.
4: Yeah, it's going to be quite a change, and he's going to be bringing at least one other comedian with him. We don't know who yet, but so there's a bit of a surprise in there as well for us.
2: They rarely travel alone. They always go in packs. Tickets for Comedy Night. What can you tell us about that?
4: The tickets for Comedy Night are going to be $20 if you get them at the Legion Lounge Bar. You can get them online through Eventbrite.
2: Okay.
4: Or you can come to the door, but that'll be $25 if there's any left to sell at the door. But we're hoping to sell out before then.
2: Fantastic.
4: And then just a reminder for our membership that they can come in and pay their dues. And of course, if anybody's interested in joining, it's still free to join the Legion for the rest of this year until December 31st.
2: And that is all part of the 100th anniversary celebrations, right?
4: That's right.
2: If someone wants to get more information or they would like to join the club, how do they get in touch with you guys?
4: The easiest way is to come into the lounge bar. It's open in the evenings from 4 until 7. And come on down, talk to the bartender, and they'll get a hold of one of us if it's needed. And otherwise, should be able to just leave a name and a number and we'll get in touch.
2: Perfect. You mentioned meat draws.
4: Yeah. In October, we're going to restart the meat draws, one a month, and that'll run through until next May.
2: Perfect. And that's always been a popular fundraiser for the Legion as well.
4: Yeah, it has been. And the product's really pretty good. We get it all locally.
2: So excellent.
4: It's all good stuff.
2: Shop local, buy local, support local, keep the money all rolling around in Mount Forest.
4: Yeah, and keep it away from the United States.
2: What else is going on? And again, preliminary. Some of the stuff we don't have all the final details for yet. It's still coming up, but
4: yeah, later in the year, we're hoping to have another comedy night, probably around May, June. And in May as well, we will have the Mudmen again.
2: Oh, fantastic.
4: So they're coming back for another show.
2: How did you like the show earlier on this year?
4: I thought it was really good. And from everything I heard, everybody who attended really enjoyed it. So I'd encourage people, if you didn't get to come the first time, come out earlier, get a ticket, and I think you'll find you'll have a really good time.
2: Excellent. Yeah, don't be disappointed and find out there's no tickets left at the door.
4: No, that's never fun.
2: George, thank you so much for joining us today and telling us all about the upcoming events for the Mount Forest Legion. And we'll have you back in real soon to go over more stuff.
4: I hope so, and I really appreciate the opportunity, Chris. Take care.
2: Anytime at all. Thanks, everyone, for listening. It's North Wellington Today on 88.7 The River, local radio at its best.
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Good morning and a happy Tuesday on 88.7 The River, local radio at its best. That was the Parachute Club with Rise Up. Before that, Olivia Dean with So Easy to Fall in Love. Not too long after 9 o'clock, Eric here on The Morning Show. I'll be with you for the next hour here with great tunes coming up. Cameron Whitcomb a little later on. We've got Kim Wilde, Offenbach, and Quarterhead. Some Andrew Allen and Ruth B. as well in just a little bit. Right now, it is One Direction with What Makes You Beautiful on 88.7 The River. And a huge thank you to this hour's sponsor, ITS Office Pro, right here in Mount Forest. Let's get to the music and stick with us for more coming up.

0: Melanie Fiona with Give It To Me Right here on 88.7 The River. Local radio at its best. Good morning. Not long after 9 o'clock, Eric here on The Morning Show. Happy Tuesday. Already into the week here. I know a lot of people having the kids off to school, so a bit of a relief, I think, for some parents as well this morning. As well as I'm sure you're nervous because it's always different when the school day starts and all that fun stuff. But hopefully they're all having fun today and you can enjoy more great music here this morning. I got Andrew Allen coming up, as well as the Plain White Tees, some Cameron Whitcomb, Kim Wilde, Offenbach, and Quarterhead before the end of the hour. Speaking of all that great music, let's play some games this morning. It's time for...
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0: That's right, a little game where I give you a sample of a song that'll play in its entirety later on this hour. Can you name the artist and song title from just the first few seconds? Here is today's Name That Tune.

All right, just a little bit for today. I'll give you another little sample here if you weren't quite sure who the artist and song title was. All right, one more time for today. Here is The Name, that tune.

0: Stick around to hear the whole song later on this hour. I'll talk more about it as well. See if you were right or wrong for today's Name That Tune. After the break, it is Andrew Allen with Linger here on 88.7 The River.
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0: Good morning. That was Ruth B. with Lost Boy on 88.7 The River, local radio at its best. It's Eric here on The Morning Show, just about 9:30. How was the long weekend, everybody? I had a good time yesterday, watched some football with some friends, the CFL Labor Day Classic. Go Argos, go. Always good to see them win, even when I don't get to watch as much CFL as I used to. We got great music though coming up by before the end of the hour. Kim Wilde, some Offenbach and Quarterhead, as well as Cameron Whitcomb in just a little bit. Want to let you know that the Township of Wellington North are inviting all volunteers and new residents in our community to join them on Thursday, September the 17th for their annual volunteer celebration and new resident welcoming event. The celebration will be held between 11 a.m. and 2 p.m. at the Mount Force District Sports Complex. The event will include displays from a variety of community organizations. There'll be networking available and a mayor's welcome with catered lunch served at noon. If you've recently moved to the area, it's a great opportunity to learn more about the community, ask questions, and receive a welcome bag full of useful information and goodies. It's a free event, however, registration is required and can be completed until Wednesday, September the 9th. So that is tomorrow. You're running out of time, folks. 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Register now. In just a little bit here on the river, it's Plain White Tees. Hey there, Delilah. Stick with us.
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2: For your Tuesday, you should be looking at sunny skies with a high of 25. The humidex could hit 28. Look for clouds to increase this evening as the low drops to 16. Tomorrow, expect showers and a high of 24.
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0: That was Cameron Whitcomb with Kingdom of Fear on 88.7 The River, local radio at its best. Eric here on The Morning Show, not too long after 9 o'clock. Huge hit there from Cameron Whitcomb. I'd call that our song of the summer up here in Canada. It doesn't have to just be Choosing Texas by Miss Ella Langley. I think Cameron doing quite well up here, and what a massive hit for him there. All right, great music still to come later on this hour. Stick around here on The River as well. The mid-morning mix coming in after my show here, starting at 10 with Eddie Voxen. We've got Mel's Diner at noon, and then Chris having all kinds of fun on the River Ride Home this afternoon at 2 o'clock. Stick around for the great music and wonderful voices here on The River. A huge thank you to this hour's sponsor as well, ITS Office Pro, right here in Mount Forest. All right, we played a little game earlier on this hour. It's time to wrap it up. How about we do
1: Name That Tune.
0: That's right, Name That Tune time. I gave you a sample of the song earlier on this hour. Could you name it from just the first few seconds, artist and song title? It was a 1990 breakout hit and is a high-energy southern rock reimagined song of a 1967 soul track originally written and recorded by Otis Redding. Featured on their 5 million selling debut album, Shake Your Money Maker, the band swapped Redding's original horn section for heavy guitar riffs and an accelerated tempo. A famous piece of song history is that the iconic guitar solo, which was unexpectedly tracked in a single day by the album's sound engineer, Brendan O'Brien, using a Les Paul owned by producer Rick Rubin. What an interesting fact there. The track became a massive success for this band, hitting number one on the U.S. album rock track charts and cementing the band's mainstream stardom. A massive track for them. We still rock it to this day. Could you name that tune? It was Hard to Handle by the Black Crowes. And here it is on 88.7 The River.

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0: Local radio at its best, 88.7 The River. That was Kim Wilde with Kids in America. It's Eric here, and it's time for me to wrap things up for a Tuesday. Because just like a certain wandering Canadian legend, it's time for us all to head on down the road. Thank you for spending your morning with us. Wherever today takes you, may the traffic be light, the coffee be strong, and the music always be good. We'll be back to do it all again tomorrow morning. Until then, take care and keep it right here on 88.7 The River.
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Good morning, Mount Forest and surrounding area. It is Tuesday, September 8th. We just finished a long weekend. We took the day off yesterday, or I did anyway, and I actually did nothing. The rest of the weekend wasn't quite as low-key. Did get a lot of work done around the house, but it's all necessary stuff, and I wouldn't have rather have done anything else over the course of the weekend. Kids are back in school. I'm sure some parents are breathing a sigh of relief. Others right about now are worried about how the kids are doing for the first time being away in school, but don't worry. Everything will work out. Everything will be fine. Just keep an eye out on the roads as you're driving, because they're not paying attention for you. It is up to you to pay attention for them. This is the Mid-Morning Mix on 88.7 The River. I am Eddie Foxen, and we've got a great show coming up. Got some great music this hour, including Green Day, Led Zeppelin, Billie Eilish, but right now, Taylor Swift with Shake It Off.

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And that was Lolo with The Punisher. You're listening to 88.7 The River, local radio at its best. I'm Eddie Voxen, and this is the Mid-Morning Mix. It is Tuesday, September 8th. We are now past Labor Day, so no more wearing white pants, at least for the men anyway. Women seem to be able to get away with it. But the old wives' tale, or the old adage for fashion, is don't wear white after Labor Day. So, yeah. On this day in 1504, Michelangelo's famous Statue of David is unveiled in Florence, Italy. In 1966, the very first episode of the original Star Trek television series airs, and that obviously led to a huge franchise and a whole culture around Star Trek and all of the spin-offs and the cons they do, the get-togethers and people dressing up, and it's all great. And in 1986, the Oprah Winfrey Show was broadcast for the first time as well. So it's quite the day in history. Right now, we've got the Imagine Dragons with Radioactive on 88.7 The River.

0: 88.7 The River, local radio at its best. I'm Eddie Vox, and you're listening to the Mid-Morning Mix, and that was Copperpenny with Sitting on a Poor Man's Throne. Crime Stoppers Guelph Wellington hosts its annual shredding event in Mount Forest on Saturday, September 12th from 9 a.m. to noon. Bring your banker's boxes full of papers to shred to the Mount Forest Fire Station at 381 Main Street North. Shredding costs $10 per banker's box, with all proceeds going to Crime Stoppers Guelph Wellington. So if you have documents you want to get rid of, come on out and support a pretty good cause. Coming up after the break, we'll have Ed Sheeran with Shivers.
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1: For your Tuesday, you should be looking at sunny skies with a high of 25. The humidex could hit 28. Look for clouds to increase this evening as the low drops to 16. Tomorrow, expect showers and a high of 24.
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0: 88.7 The River, local radio at its best. I'm Eddie Voxen, and you're listening to the Mid-Morning Mix. That was Sky with Some Kind of Wonderful. Before that, Tate McRae, It's Okay, I'm Okay. Way back before the break, Green Day with Boulevard of Broken Dreams. And then Idolized Tokyo Rose kicking off that set of music without me talking. Coming up next, we're going to have Led Zeppelin with Hey, Hey, What Can I Do? But before that, have you seen this trend happen? A bizarre new social media trend has turned the beloved Dr. Seuss character, the Cat in the Hat, into something resembling a horror movie villain. People are posting AI-generated images and videos of the character wandering through neighborhoods and standing menacingly outside of homes. It has actually caused enough panic that some local police departments are issuing warnings. I personally haven't seen that anywhere, but let me know if you guys have. And coming up after the break, as I mentioned, here there will be Hey, Hey, What Can I Do by Led Zeppelin on 88.7 The River.
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And that was the Red Hot Chili Peppers with Under the Bridge. Before that, Billie Eilish with NDA. And even before that, Kim Carnes with Betty Davis Eyes. Fun little fact about that song with misheard lyrics. Everybody, when I was a kid, thought that song said, "All the boys think she's a spaz, not spy." I don't know what that says about my generation. So it is just before 11 o'clock on Tuesday, so that means it is riddle time. What has a thumb and four fingers, but is not a hand? I'll have the answer next hour, so stay tuned for that. But to take us there, we've got Fifi Dobson with Ghost on 88.7 The River.

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88.7 The River, local radio at its best. I'm Eddie Voxen, and you're listening to the Mid-Morning Mix. This hour brought to you by the Wing House here in Mount Forest. We've got another great hour show coming up for you. We've got some trivia to come, the answer to the riddle, some fun facts, some silly facts, just some fun. And of course, we've got some great music. We've got Natasha Bedingfield. We've got NSYNC. We've got Chappell Roan. But right now, we've got Owl City with Fireflies.

0: hurts slowly. It's hard to say that I'd rather stay awake when I'm asleep, because my dreams are bursting at the seams.
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88.7 The River, local radio at its best. I'm Eddie Vox, and you're listening to the Mid-Morning Mix. This hour brought to you by The Wing House, open for lunch. Make sure you check them out. They've got some delicious food options for you. That was Kim Stockwood with 12 Years Old, and before that, Alex Warren with Fever Dream. Last hour, I brought you a riddle. What has a thumb and four fingers, but is not a hand? The answer? A glove. Speaking of gloves, did you know that the world's most expensive glove ever sold was Michael Jackson's famous white rhinestone glove? It was worn during his legendary Motown 25 performance where he debuted the moonwalk. It sold at auction for a whopping $350,000. Coming up now, we have Natasha Bedingfield with Unwritten.

0: And that was Serena Ryder with Better Now. You're listening to 88.7 The River, local radio at its best. I'm Eddie Voxen, and this is the Mid-Morning Mix with this hour brought to you by the Wing House here in Mount Forest. That means that it is trivia time. This one's a bit of a tough one, and I'll be shocked if you guys actually get it. If you do, please let me know. On October 8th, 1973, a legendary American singer-songwriter topped the Billboard Hot 100 with the song about a Delta Dawn. Who was the artist? Like I said, if you get this one, I'll be impressed. Let me know if you do. I'll have the answer at my next voice break, and after our little voice break, we'll have REO Speedwagon with Can't Fight This Feeling on 88.7 The River.
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2: For your Tuesday, you should be looking at sunny skies with a high of 25. The humidex could hit 28. Look for clouds to increase this evening as the low drops to 16. Tomorrow, expect showers and a high of 24.
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0: And that was The Police with Roxanne. Before that, NSYNC, Tearing Up My Heart. Way back before the break, Ellie Goulding with Lights. You're listening to 88.7 The River, local radio at its best. I'm Eddie Voxen, and this is the Mid-Morning Mix for September 8th, 2026. It is about 20 to 11, which means it's just 23 minutes away from the lunch hour. Our sponsor's open for lunch, the Wing House here in Mount Forest. Go check them out. Last break, I asked you a music trivia question on September 8th, 1973. A legendary American singer-songwriter topped the Billboard Hot 100 with a song about a Delta Dawn. Who was the artist? The answer? Helen Reddy. Did you get that one? Because I didn't. I mean, I had to look it up. I knew the answer, obviously, but I didn't know that beforehand. The song was actually written by former child rockabilly star Larry Collins and country singer Alex Harvey, and Bette Midler was originally offered the song, but she turned it down, paving the way for Helen Reddy to record her iconic version. Coming up after the break, we'll have Honeymoon Suite, Stay in the Light, on 88.7 The River.
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88.7 The River, local radio at its best. You're listening to the Mid-Morning Mix this hour, brought to you by The Wing House. I am Eddie Voxen, and that was Ariana Grande with Positions. Fun fact of the day, did you know on this day in 1930, the American company 3M began marketing a transparent adhesive tape under the trademark name Scotch Tape? It was originally invented to help bakers and grocers seal their packages. Now, I mean, I seal my presents with it. I use it a little bit too much, but I'm not good at wrapping. I actually suck at wrapping, but I do it because I think it makes people feel special when I give them presents. Back in the 60s, the FBI launched a massive two-year investigation into the song Louie Louie by the Kingsmen. After thousands of complaints that the song contained hidden obscene lyrics, agents spent thousands of hours analyzing the track. Their official conclusion? The lyrics were simply unintelligible at any speed. And now we have Eagle Eye Cherry with Save Tonight on 88.7 The River.

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88.7 The River, local radio at its best. You're listening to the Mid-Morning Mix this hour, brought to you by the Wing House. I'm Eddie Vox, and that was Jolene with Staycation. That about does it for me. It is about 7 minutes to noon, so I'm going to get out of here now. I'm going to head over to our sponsors for lunch and enjoy some good food over at the Wing House. But to take us there, we have Chapel Roan with Pink Pony Club and Gnarls Barkley with Crazy. Coming up after that, we'll have Cameron with Mel's Diner, and a little bit later on this afternoon, Chris with the River Ride Home. Keep an eye out for the kids on the ride home. They're going to be getting out of school, and they're not going to be looking out for you. So please look out for them and make sure that everybody in our community stays safe, and do it again tomorrow morning as they are going back to school in the morning. It's a daily thing now, everybody. After 2 months of it getting off, you might forget. They won't forget, or they do forget as well. So let's just make sure that everybody's safe. Everybody stay safe. I will see you all tomorrow on Wednesday. Have a great one, everybody. Thanks for so much for listening, and thanks to our sponsor, The Wing House.

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2: Mainly sunny skies for Tuesday afternoon. The temperature at a high at 25 degrees, the humidex at 30. Increasing cloudiness this evening as the temperature drops to a low of 18 degrees.
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4: 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It's Chris, joined today by Kay Ayers with the Senior Center for Excellence. How are you, Kay?
5: Today, I am just fine, Chris. How are you?
4: I'm not bad at all, thank you.
5: Good.
4: Thank you very much for joining us. We want to talk all about the next Mount Forest Now, Nurturing Our Wisdom Workshop.
5: We do.
4: Coming up Thursday, September 24th, 1 p.m. at the Mount Forest and District Sports Complex. And this time, we're going to have an exclusive Beyond the Aisles look at Mount Forest Foodland.
5: I know. When I go into the store, I can only see so much. And then they have barricades up that won't let me go any further, right?
4: It's like a force field at the back.
5: It is. Yeah. And if I try and cross it, it's like an electric fence. You know, they won't let me back there. So I asked Matt Takas, the owner of it, if he would show us a behind the scenes thing.
4: Okay.
5: And so he jumped on it and said, yes, he would love to do that. So he's coming to show us videos and pictures of behind the scenes. He'll talk about when the new store was built. Also, he's going to talk about Sobeys is who owns Foodland.
4: The parent company.
5: That's a far nicer word for it. The parent company. Apparently, we're doing a commercial for television.
4: Okay.
5: And so they had to pick which store was going to be in the commercial. And they picked our very own Mount Forest Foodland for the Sobeys commercial.
4: Oh, that's fantastic.
5: Yeah.
4: I know when they were building this one, that there were a lot of new features and new design things and elements they were going to be using that were going to become the standard in new Foodlands as they're being built across the province.
5: Well, aren't you just smart? Good for you. No, that's great. I didn't know that.
4: Yeah. Fantastic, beautiful new store, which still, I mean, it feels like it's been here forever now, but it's still relatively new.
5: Yeah, because when you walk in, it still feels new and fresh. You can almost hear the cows mooing and the pigs, whatever noise they make, you know? Yeah, I like the store personally. And so it's just great that we get to hear the behind the scenes story. And I said to him the day I was in there, that was the day that they had a vehicle that went on fire out in the parking lot. And I said, you can even talk about that. So anyhow, I think it'll be interesting, as well as rumor has it that he's going to bring a few treats for us.
4: Ooh.
5: And I said, that's how you win the hearts of seniors, is give them something to eat and something for free.
4: And there is no shortage of stuff in there that he could bring, because they've got the bakery right on site, all the hot food preparation right on site now.
5: Exactly.
4: As well.
5: Exactly. Yes. And that he said fantastic. They have good sausages. I have no idea what we're going to have, and I am not promising anything, but maybe just a rotten cookie. I don't know. Yeah.
4: How do you come up with the ideas for your Nurturing Our Wisdom workshops? You just wander up to like a mat at the store and say, hey, I'm interested in this.
5: Yeah.
4: So if I'm interested in this, I can't be the only one wondering this.
5: That's what I think.
4: Yeah.
5: If I think it would be kind of cool, then maybe somebody else might think the same thing.
4: Sure.
5: And come out to this on September the 24th and join us and have a look-see.
4: It's free admission, as always, to these events. No need to register. You just show up at 1 o'clock on Thursday, September 24th at the Mount Forest Sportsplex and enjoy the latest Mount Forest Nurturing Our Wisdom workshop, Beyond the Aisles. Where'd you come up with that rather than behind the scenes?
5: That's Senior Center for Excellence. That's Johanna that works in the office. And she's the magic creator of this. That's not my part. So, yeah, but it is kind of cool. Beyond the Aisles, because that's exactly it.
4: There is so much that happens there in the background of the store. The office is upstairs, all of the storage space and everything, of course.
5: Has to be.
4: Yeah.
5: Out front can't function, and that's out back does what they need to do.
4: Exactly.
5: Exactly. Right from unloading the trucks and bringing the stuff in.
4: And it certainly seems like a well-functioning, well-running store, thanks to Matt and his staff over there.
5: Absolutely.
4: Looking forward to this event.
5: There you go.
4: If someone would like more information, is there a phone number they can call?
5: Sure. They can call Senior Center for Excellence, which is 519-638-1000. Or you can find me on Facebook. I'm Kay Ayers. That's it.
4: Perfect. Kay, thank you so much for coming in and talking to us today.
5: Thank you.
4: And thanks, everyone, for listening. It's North Wellington today on 88.7 The River, local radio at its best.
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2: Mainly sunny skies for Tuesday afternoon. The temperature at high at 25 degrees, the humidex at 30. Increasing cloudiness this evening as the temperature drops to a low of 18 degrees.
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2: Mainly sunny skies for Tuesday afternoon. The temperature at a high at 25 degrees, the humidex at 30. Increasing cloudiness this evening as the temperature drops to a low of 18 degrees.
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0: Mainly sunny skies for Tuesday afternoon. The temperature at a high of 25 degrees, the humidex at 30. Increasing cloudiness this evening as the temperature drops to a low of 18 degrees.
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3: As we celebrate the creation of the Township of Wellington North in 1999, we look at one of our small but significant settlements. The village of Kenilworth is located at the crossroads of Side Road 7 and Highway 6, about 10 kilometers north of Arthur. It was named after a village in England by an early storekeeper who settled there. Jesuits established the first Catholic church there made of logs in 1852. The building was condemned as structurally unsound in 1870. The current Sacred Heart building was established in 1902. A Methodist church was founded in 1854, also built of logs. It was later replaced with a red brick church, merged with the United Church, and closed in 2001. The Sacred Heart Catholic Church remains strong with dedicated parishioners who maintain their lovely church as well as a restful green space called Our Lady of Lourdes Grotto. By 1869, Kenilworth had a general store, tailor, doctor, saloon, wagon maker, hotel, and post office. The population was 50. By 1872, the railroad had built a station in Kenilworth as part of the permission to bring tracks northward. By 1910, there was a bank and a telegraph office. The mail had been brought from Fergus since 1848, but when the railroad came through, mail could come all the way to Kenilworth. The first post office was a small log house, but later moved to the general store. A new hotel was built in 1885, but it was probably not the first hotel in Kenilworth. This hotel was built by Thomas O'Donnell and remained opened until about 1920, when it was made into apartments. A shoe factory was established in Kenilworth in 1909, but there's no record of when this closed. The Epoch family was a business-minded family. From selling automobiles, two brothers, Wilford and George, opened a garage. George became well known after he patented a machine called a grubber for removing brush and debris. At one time, Kenilworth had three general stores, but the onset of the gasoline-powered vehicles made possible the fast arrival of goods, and those stores gradually closed. The Lynn's Blacksmith Shop is a local landmark and a relatively rare double forge that was operational from 1885 to 1955, and the building remained undisturbed for 60 years. James Lyons Sr. and James Lyons Jr. were the blacksmiths. James Jr.'s son, Dr. Frank Lyons, and Frank's daughter, Krista, donated the shop and property, which includes the original house, to the Township of Wellington North in 2017. Since then, the Lyons Blacksmith Shop Committee have been working hard to restore and retain the building. The project has its own website where you too can volunteer to help with the restoration work. Many villages, towns, and cities in southern Ontario began in the same way as Kenilworth. Many factors determine which ones grew bigger and which remain charming villages like Kenilworth. The residents of Kenilworth continue to thrive and innovate with several well-established small businesses while enjoying the surrounding pastoral farmland.
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Your host is former Member of Parliament Murray Calder. 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Right after the Thursday night replay, we partner with Whiteman TV to present What's Happening from either Mount Forest or Minto. 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

Ruby Waters latest, Get a Grip on 88.7 The River, local radio at its best. Welcome to Tuesday afternoon, The River Ride Home. A little after 2 o'clock, it's Chris. Thanks for joining me today. Hope you guys enjoyed the long weekend. I had a good one. Nice to have some time off, but we're back at it now this week. Lots of great music coming up over the next 4 hours. In this hour, I got Maroon 5, Rose and Bruno Mars, Hozier, Taylor Swift later on, plus tons of others. We'll celebrate a big celebrity birthday at the end of the hour. Got some honorable mentions coming up soon. We'll look at the answers from Friday's Big Dumb Question in a little bit, and a new Big Dumb Question next hour. We'll play Match of Tracks later on, a top five around five, around five. Right now, it's Rihanna, S.O.S., Rescue Me on 88.7 The River.

Great big C. When I'm up, I can't get down on 88.7 The River. It's Chris on the ride home around about 10 after 2. It's Tuesday afternoon, a beautiful day outside. Thanks for joining me today. Big celebrity birthday to wrap up the hour. Right now, I got the honorable mentions. September the 8th. Start off with a born on this day. Avicii was born on this day in 1989, passed away in 2018. Friend of the station. Grammy Award nominated Swedish DJ. Birthdays today. Gaten Matarazzo is 24, was Dustin Henderson in Stranger Things. Bruno Fernandes is 32 today, Portuguese and Manchester United soccer star. Wiz Khalifa is 39 from the world of rap music. Jonathan Taylor Thomas is 45. Tim Allen's TV son Randy Taylor back on Home Improvement. Martin Freeman is 55 today, was Bilbo Baggins in The Hobbit, Arthur Dent in The Hitchhiker's Guide to the Galaxy. He was also in Love Actually, among many other movies. David Arquette, also 55 today, actor, director, and occasional professional wrestler. He was in Buffy the Vampire Slayer, Scream, 3,000 Miles to Graceland, among many other films. And he's also a former World Championship Wrestling World Heavyweight Champion for some reason. Heather Thomas is 69 today, was Jodie Banks on the original Fall Guy TV series with Lee Majors. And Bernie Sanders rounds out the honorable mentions. Independent politician in the States, launched a campaign for president in 2016, hoping for a political revolution. It didn't work out very well for Bernie. We got a big one at the end of the hour. Right now, it's Maroon 5's Beautiful Mistakes on 88.7 The River.

0: UB40's Red Red Wine on 88.7 The River. It's Chris around about 20 after 2 on your Tuesday afternoon. Time to look at the big dumb answers from Friday's big dumb question. Your question on Friday was, what's the dumbest thing you've ever done? Because you didn't want to admit you couldn't hear what somebody said. Dave and Arthur said, I nodded along through an entire conversation with a guy at work, then realized at the end he'd been asking me a question the whole time. I just said, exactly. Melissa in Mount Forest said, a cashier said something I couldn't hear, so I laughed. It turns out she said, your card was declined. And finally, Stephen Harrison said, I once agreed to help somebody move because I couldn't hear what they asked and didn't want to say what for the fourth time. I've been stuck in saying what or pardon far too many times. Eventually, it just gets uncomfortable and you say, oh, yes, that thing. We're going to have today's big dumb question in the next hour. And after the break, Mariana's Trench.
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0: Eddie Ray Cyrus and his achy, breaky heart on 88.7 The River. It's Chris. Eric's got the weather coming up. More great music following the break. It's Hozier.
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2: Mainly sunny skies for Tuesday afternoon. The temperature at high at 25 degrees, the humidex at 30. Increasing cloudiness this evening as the temperature drops to a low of 18 degrees.
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0: Doug and the Slugs taking it day by day on 88.7 The River. It's Chris on the ride home around about 20 to 3. It is Tuesday afternoon. You've only got until tomorrow to register for the next volunteer and new residents welcome at the Township of Wellington North. They're going to have the celebration on Thursday, September 17th. But tomorrow is the final day for registration. 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So yes, tomorrow, your final chance to register at eventbrite.com. 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

Rose and Bruno Mars up at on 88.7 The River. It's Chris wrapping up hour number one on the ride home. Time for a big celebrity birthday. First of all, September the 8th got a somewhat local birthday to tell you about. Sarah in Hanover, the wife of Raph from the Friday afternoon two-man booth. Happy birthday, Sarah. Hope you're having a wonderful day today. You share it with Pink, 47 years old today. Sometimes Lee's favorite pop star. Four Billboard number ones through her illustrious career. Three Grammy Award wins. 21 career nominations. A 26-year-plus career in popular music for Pink. A big friend of the station. Happy birthday to Pink. Happy birthday to you if you share it with her. We got more great music coming up in the next hour to get us there. Gwen Stefani's Sweet Escape on 88.7 The River.

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1: Mainly sunny skies for Tuesday afternoon. The temperature at high at 25 degrees, the humidex at 30. Increasing cloudiness this evening as the temperature drops to a low of 18 degrees.
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4: 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I'm Chris, joined today by Rosie Kroll, the supervisor at the Harrison branch of the Wellington County Public Library. How are you, Rosie?
5: I'm doing great, thanks, Chris. How are you?
4: I'm not bad at all. Thanks for joining us today. We want to talk all about the fall programming coming up at the library, but as well, recommendations.
5: Yeah, that's right. So September is a big month for new book releases, since the publishing industry knows that people are settling in for some cozy reading. They're maybe starting to think about, you know, buying things for Christmas, which seems crazy, but it's happening. And it also, of course, brings forward lots of cozy fall themed titles, good for readers who are dreaming for, you know, pumpkin picking, sounds of crunching leaves, all that stuff is setting September up to be a really good month for asking your librarians for some book recommendations.
4: So how do you go about trying to gauge and judge and read or get some, at least a synopsis on all of that new material that's coming out?
5: Well, we have new book lists that come out that we kind of look at every month. We have our on order. And then there's always the, you know, the favorite authors that release books at least once or twice a year. The James Pattersons, the CJ Boxes, you know, Danielle Steeles. And so we have our patrons that we already know who read those, and we'll contact them and say, hey, like, your favorite author just released a new book. We'll put that on hold for you. But if you don't have us doing that for you and you'd like us to, you can either just come in person and have a chat with us at the desk. We can talk about books you've read lately that you really enjoyed, or even shows or movies you've watched recently, anything that can kind of help us get a picture of what you might like from a story. If you're looking for character-based stories or something more atmospheric, more world-building, we kind of find the perfect story for you based on that reader's advisory interaction. But we also do that online for those of you that maybe are too busy to come in and, you know, dedicate some time right in person at the desk. So we have an online form, and I'll give you the site for it. It's library.wellington.ca/justforyou. And to do that, you just fill out either the adult, teen, or child form and tell us as much as you can about what you like. The more detail we get, the better our recommendations will be. And then we get in touch with you to let you know that we've got your request. We pick the number of titles you've asked for, check them out to your library card, and then have them ready for you at the library.
4: That is a fantastic program. Who recommends books to you? Or have you just read everything now?
5: I mean, depends what the genre is. I tend to read fantasy and sci-fi. So to then make the recommendations for genres outside of that, like, we have a lot of mystery and thriller readers in Harrison. So I have to do a lot of reading online to be like, what are the hottest titles out right now? What did this person return that they really recommended for someone else? And yeah. Just kind of collect it all that way. But I feel like once you've been in it for a few years, you have a pretty good idea of what people might like, and even if it's not something you'd read yourself.
4: That is excellent. So sign up for that program if you have not already. Fall programming at the library. I know we don't really want to look forward to fall out of summer, but it is coming up and there's nothing we can do about it. So fall programming at the Wellington County Library, what's on store?
5: So I wanted to focus on what we have going on for adults and teens, because I feel like the summer is all about what do we have for the kids. And sure, now the kids are back in school, we can forget about the kids for a bit. I mean, not really. We still have lots of kids stuff going on too. But for the adults and teens to come out, we have at the Clifford Library after school gaming program, Level Up Games, for Tuesdays and Thursdays in September, 4 to 5 p.m. for teens and tweens. You can bring your own portable games or consoles or enjoy games that are brought here. The Harrison branch, we are doing a Carnegie Cafe with the Wellington County Museum and Archives. It'll be a special presentation called School Days, about how education has changed both in Ontario and in the county from the one-room schoolhouses of the past to today. And that's Friday, September 11th from 2 to 3 p.m. The Drayton branch is doing their off-the-menu cookbook club, and that's where you can share your love of cookbooks and recipe blogs, cooking, eating. It's a different theme every month. And that's Tuesday, September 22nd, 6:30 to 7:30. Right? I feel like I'd always be hungry if I was the one leading that cookbook club. The Palmerston branch has a teen cafe happening Thursday, September 24th from 4 to 5. So you can just hang out with teens, make, watch, chat, and explore whatever they have going on that month. The Arthur Branch is doing Craft and Create program and making sunflowers out of mason jar rings. And that'll be Saturday, September 26th from 12:30 to 1:30. Everything is provided for that craft. And Mount Forest has a Culture Days program where they are making a Mount Forest water tower painting on Tuesday, September 29th from 5:30 to 7:30 p.m. So for any of those ones, it's always good to check ahead if you need to register for any of our craft programs. We recommend you do, so we make sure we have enough materials for everyone. And you can do that at www.wellington.ca/library.
4: Perfect. Looks like a busy fall coming up for the libraries. Rosie, thank you so much for coming in and telling us all about it today.
5: Thanks, Chris. Have a great day.
4: 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It's North Wellington Today on 88.7 The River, local radio at its best.
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Lights drive my soul on 88.7 The River. Welcome to hour number two of The River Ride Home. More great music coming up. Got Journey, Fifi Dobson this hour, Cameron Whitcomb later on, Britney Spears, plus tons of others. We've got the big dumb question coming up in a few minutes. Match the tracks in the next hour. Right now it's Somber's Homewrecker on 88.7 The River.

0: journey. Don't you stop believing on 88.7 The River. It's Chris around about 20 after 3. It's Tuesday afternoon. A beautiful day outside. Thanks for joining me on the ride home. More great music coming up. We got Philip Phillips. We got the Strumbellas later on, plus lots of others. And it's time for the big dumb question. For today, your big dumb question is, what's something you own that you have absolutely no idea where it came from? Drop me a message on Facebook or send me an email to local at 887theriver.ca and we'll look at some of your big dumb answers tomorrow afternoon. After the break, George Michael.
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0: Mainly sunny skies for Tuesday afternoon. The temperature at a high at 25 degrees, the humidex at 30. Increasing cloudiness this evening as the temperature drops to a low of 18 degrees.
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0: Salinas from Cameron Whitcomb, the Kingdom of Fear on 88.7 The River. It's Chris around about 20 to 4 on a Tuesday afternoon. Thanks for joining me on the ride home. I saw an interesting headline this morning. Mystery white creature spotted on BC golf course. It's a golfer near Osoyoos, BC, spotted a completely white canine-like animal bouncing around the rocky hillside above the course Friday night. Nobody is quite sure what it actually is. Guesses have included an unusually colored red fox or coyote. Video shows the thing pouncing around with a huge fluffy tail. Means British Columbia may finally have developed its own low-budget cryptid. Golfers originally assumed it was a fox until learning it had finished the back nine in 82. After the break, Britney Spears.
1: Attention, Mount Forest. 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

Britney Spears, Baby One More Time on 88.7 The River. It's Chris on the ride home around about 3:45. It's Tuesday afternoon. Crime Stoppers Guelph Wellington will be hosting its annual shredding event this Saturday in Mount Forest, September the 12th from 9 a.m. to noon. Bring your banker's boxes full of papers to shred to the Mount Forest Fire Station on Main Street, Main Street North. Shredding costs $10 per banker's box and all proceeds go to Crime Stoppers Guelph Wellington. It's the shredding event here in Mount Forest on Saturday, 9 to noon. Here's Toto, Africa, 88.7 The River.

Nothing Special by Ill Scarlet on 88.7 The River. It's Chris wrapping up hour number two on the ride home. For today, your big dumb question is, what's something you own that you have absolutely no idea where it came from? Drop me a note on Facebook or send me an email, local at 887theriver.ca. We got more great music coming up in the next hour, plus we'll play Match the Tracks, top five around five coming up around five. Right now it's Lighthouse, some sunny days on 88.7 The River.

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2: Mainly sunny skies for Tuesday afternoon. The temperature at a high of 25 degrees, the humidex at 30. Increasing cloudiness this evening as the temperature drops to a low of 18 degrees.

Shania Twain, that don't impress me much on 88.7 The River. It's Chris, a little after 4 o'clock on The River Ride Home, hour number 3. More great music coming up. We got Justin Bieber, Bosslem, we got Genesis this hour, tons of others, and we're going to play Match the Tracks to go along with the music. I'll give you a clue in a few minutes. Right now, it's One Republic, Living the Good Life on 88.7 The River.

0: Polka, Suzanne Vega on 88.7 The River. It's Chris on the ride home. Tuesday afternoon around about 20 after 4. Thanks for joining me today. More great music coming up. We got Robin Ottolini. We got Down with Webster. We got Jesse Parent. And along with the great music, we're going to play Match the Tracks. I'll give you a clue right now. Listen up to the rest of the songs in this hour and see if you can figure out what the two are that match the clue before I give it away at the end of the hour. For today, your clue is telling songs. Telling songs. After the break, Justin Bieber. 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
2: Mainly sunny skies for Tuesday afternoon. The temperature at a high at 25 degrees, the humidex at 30. Increasing cloudiness this evening as the temperature drops to a low of 18 degrees.
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0: Down with Webster all night on 88.7 The River. It's Chris on the ride home around about 20 to 5 on a Tuesday afternoon. Have you heard about the Hawaiian shirt that can make you invisible to AI? It's a spectacularly obnoxious Halloween shirt called Digital Camouflage, and it got a lot of attention over the weekend. Berlin artist Simon Weckert designed the pattern specifically to confuse certain AI-powered surveillance systems, so their object detection software has trouble identifying the wearer as a human being. It was developed by repeatedly testing patterns against an AI detector until the computer essentially said, "Nope, I don't know what that is." Finally, a legitimate reason for Dad to say, but this shirt is technologically advanced. After the break, Lady Gaga.
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It's around about 4:45 on a Tuesday afternoon. The annual Wellington Dufferin Walk for Parkinson's takes place this Saturday, September 12th, 11 a.m. at the Centre Wellington Sportsplex in Fergus. 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Registration starts in Fergus at 10 a.m. and the walk starts at 11 this Saturday, the annual Wellington Dufferin Walk for Parkinson's at the Centre Wellington Sportsplex in Fergus. 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

The Bengals, just another manic Monday on a Tuesday afternoon on 88.7 The River. It's Chris wrapping up hour number three on the ride home, and it's time to reveal the matching tracks. Your clue for today was telling songs. Telling songs. And we heard Robin Ottolini, Tell Me Everything. And we also had Bosslyn, Tell Me Why. Tell Me Everything, Tell Me Why. Bosslyn and Robin Ottolini, the two tracks that matched up with the clue today. Congratulations if you got it. If you missed it, don't panic. We'll play this game again tomorrow. More great music coming up in the Overdrive and a top five near five soon as well to get us there. Neil Young, Southern Man on 88.7 The River.

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2: Mainly sunny skies for Tuesday afternoon. The temperature at a high at 25 degrees, the humidex at 30. Increasing cloudiness this evening as the temperature drops to a low of 18 degrees.
3: Are you ready? Strap yourself in because it's time for Overdrive. It's the final hour of the River Ride home. Now we start trying.
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0: Miley Cyrus, It's the Climb on 88.7 The River. It's Chris, and it is
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0: The final hour of The River Ride Home. We've got Prince, we got Alan Doyle, we got Olivia Dean, we got Miles Smith, we got lots of others in the final hour. Top five around five coming up in a few minutes right now. It's Third Eye Blind's Semi-Charmed Life on 88.7 The River.

mighty long time, but I'm here to tell you, there's something else. The afterworld. A world of never-ending happiness. You can always see the sun, day or night.

0: Prince, Let's Indeed Go Crazy on 88.7 The River. It's Chris and it is...
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0: Around about 20 after 5 on a Tuesday afternoon, it's time for the top 5 around 5. Just getting out of a long weekend, so I thought we'd look at the top 5 ways that we wasted the long weekend. Number 5, spent 3 days complaining that Monday somehow felt like Sunday. Number 4, drove 2 hours to relax somewhere less comfortable than home. Number 3, bought enough barbecue food to feed 12, invited 4. 2, finally tackled that big household project by staring at it aggressively. And the number 1 way I wasted the long weekend, staying up way too late every night just to make today hurt even more. After the break, Brett Eldridge.
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0: 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Please pull over when it is safe to do so.
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2: Mainly sunny skies for Tuesday afternoon. The temperature at a high at 25 degrees, the humidex at 30. Increasing cloudiness this evening as the temperature drops to a low of 18 degrees.
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7: It's the River Ride home for everyone who spent the day pretending emails were important. You've done enough today. Well, probably. Let us take it from here.

0: 9 Melon, no rain on 88.7 The River. It's Chris and it is...
1: Overdrive!
0: The final hour of the ride home, around about 20 to 6 on a Tuesday afternoon. Did you hear about these scientists who filmed a fish walking backwards? Monday has brought us perhaps my favorite headline from the long weekend. Researchers have documented an armored cerobin called Scelecius enjukairos. I probably pronounced that horribly, but it uses modified little fins, like little legs, to walk along the seafood, including walking backwards. Popular Science picked up the story on Monday. Researchers say it's the first documented instance of a backward walking fish. It also looks vaguely like somebody crossbred a fish, a shrimp, and a medieval suit of armor. Scientists are calling it groundbreaking. The fish just calls it moonwalking. After the break, Loverboy.
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4: 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I yell at weather.

0: Love a boy. Everybody's working for the weekend on 88.7 The River. It's Chris on the ride home, and it is...
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0: Coming up this weekend, on Sunday, the South Grey Chamber of Commerce invites everybody to their second annual Open Barns, Open Door event. 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If you're looking for more information on it, you can get that at the South Grey Chamber of Commerce, either online or give them a call. It's Open Barns, Open Doors, this Sunday from noon to 5. Here's Miles Smith doing some stargazing on 88.7 The River.

0: Devon Brown, give me some of that old school love on 88.7 The River. It's Chris, and it is
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0: Wrapping it up for a Tuesday afternoon. We've got the Local Edge, the Saugeen Economic Development Corporation podcast coming up later on this evening around 7 o'clock. Then music after that all night long until Eric McLeod wakes up bright and early tomorrow morning at 6 a.m. 10 o'clock tomorrow morning, we've got Town Hall. It's the latest in our series of the municipal election coverage, Town Halls with Murray. Tomorrow morning will be Aaron Kearse chatting with Murray Calder. The replay for that will be on Thursday evening. And we're going to keep all of the candidate interviews up on our archive site. 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Go to Town Hall. All of the episodes will be there if you're interested in catching any of those. Eddie Voxen in with a mid-morning mix around 10:30. Cameron Nicholson back from El Standard tomorrow at noon. I'll be back at 2 for more River Ride Home. Thanks for joining me today. I'll see you tomorrow. 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
2: Mainly sunny skies for Tuesday afternoon. The temperature at high at 25 degrees, the humidex at 30. Increasing cloudiness this evening as the temperature drops to a low of 18 degrees.
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0: This is North Wellington today on 88.7 The River, local radio at its best. I'm Chris, joined today by Derek Moore, the past provincial president of the Legion. Derek, how are you doing today?
4: I am pretty good. Thank you very much, Chris.
0: Thank you for joining us today.
4: It's a pleasure to be here.
0: We want to talk all about the Ruck to Remember. It's the 13th annual Road to Recovery March in support of veterans and first responders. Tell us all about it.
4: Well, I've been involved with this particular group for about 10 years, seriously, for about 10 years. The actual Ruck March began in 2013, and we got on board about 3 years after that. And I've been following these guys ever since. Their object is what a ruck march is, just for those that don't know or not familiar. A ruck is the backpack that the soldiers used to carry on their backs. And generally, with all the equipment and everything in there, it weighed about 50 pounds. So these guys simulate that same thing. They all carry a ruck weighing about 50 pounds. And they march between different locations, which usually include Legion branches, because we as a Legion branch, we put them up overnight and feed them and this kind of thing. But they march in between Legion branches. And what it is, how they get they arrive at a certain number. The distance is they march 2 kilometers for every police officer, every veteran, first responder, paramedics that were lost their lives the year before. So I believe this year's march, I think, is something like 142 kilometers.
0: 142 kilometers. Yes. They are going to do, it's a four-day endurance march from September the 16th to the 19th, and they're going to walk from Wingham to Guelph.
4: That's correct. Now, there is stops, obviously, along the way. They begin in Wingham, and they march from Wingham to Listowel on the first day, and then the second day, which I believe is the 17th, they'll march from Listowel to Mount Forest. We're lucky this year that they are going to stop in Mount Forest, and I can tell you a little bit about the reason why they're stopping in Mount Forest afterwards. But anyway, they stop in Mount Forest, and we'll take care of them in Mount Forest, hopefully, and then they go from Mount Forest to Ellora, and then Ellora, and they'll finish up in Guelph on the Saturday, on the weekend. So it's 4 separate days, but yeah, it's about 50 kilometers a day, basically, almost. And
0: that is amazing.
4: It is amazing, and these guys are terrific. And this year, I believe at the last email I had, they've got about 8 or 9 marches right now, but anybody's quite welcome to join in at any point. They don't have to carry a 50-pound ruck if they don't want to, but they're quite welcome just to jump in and join the marches on the road and march with them for a while.
0: What kind of training would someone have to go through to be able to not just complete the walk? The walk in itself, that's an endurance.
4: Yes.
0: But to carry that 50-pound ruck on your back at the same time.
4: It certainly is. No, Lino DiGiulio is the creator of this program. He does actually, he goes out and trains prior to the march. He'll be out walking today, I wouldn't doubt. Getting those legs back in shape again. And most of the other guys are veterans, and they're pretty well used to doing that anyway, certainly in their training and when they were involved in the armed forces. Yeah. So they're used to doing that. But nevertheless, I'm sure they're a little out of shape, so I'm sure they're all probably out there pounding the pavement right now.
0: You mentioned that they're going to be stopping in Mount Forest this year. What brings them to town?
4: Right. Now, as I mentioned, I have been involved, and that I'm going to include my wife, Trish, in this, because we made a point. And unfortunately, I can't march, and I haven't been able to, only because of prior commitments and everything else. And now, 4 years ago, I had open heart surgery, so I'm totally out of the question now. But anyway, 10 years ago, we just made a point of wherever they were in Ontario, didn't matter where they were in Ontario, my wife and I always made a point of going to see them off on the first day, and then we always saw them finish.
0: Okay.
4: So this year they decided it's about time maybe we stopped in at your own branch. So this year, yes, this year they're going to stop in at my branch, of course, is Mount Forest, and I've been a member there for 48 years now. So
0: do we know what day and approximately when they will be around there? Like, because if people want to come down and support?
4: I believe it's September 17th. I think that's what I have written down here is September 17th.
0: Okay.
4: They'll be arriving here. Now, they estimate around 4 o'clock.
0: But that might change, obviously.
4: Could change on road conditions, weather conditions, and all kinds of different things. But they're usually pretty good at keeping on time because once they get here, obviously, I'm hoping there's a whole flock of people out to meet them and everything else. But we did change the route for them a little bit. It was suggested they were going to come down Queen Street and then turn down King to the Legion. But we managed to talk them out of that. And as they come into town... From Listowel, they're going to go down Sligo Road.
0: Okay.
4: So they hit the main street, so they can actually walk down Main Street, which we thought was a good idea, and obviously past the fire station and this kind of thing. So hopefully we'll get more support that way, walking down the Main Street.
0: A lot more visibility, I think, coming
4: exactly,
0: out
4: Main that's
0: Street
4: the idea. Yeah, more visibility, you're right.
0: On
4: yeah.
0: the outside. Derek, thank you so much for joining us today and talking about this.
4: Not
0: this
4: a
0: amazing.
4: Problem. I'm just hoping we can get some donations from people, general public, or even businesses. Please, please, please. This money goes towards the Leave the Streets Behind program, which is a great program that we've been running in the Legion since 2009. And so far, we've assisted over 1,400 veterans find permanent housing. So it's a great program. It's well worth the money.
0: If someone wants to get in touch with the Legion and reach out because they would like to make a donation or help out in some way, how do they do that?
4: Well, our phone number is 323-1570, or they can call me, but I can tell you can make it, we'll accept either cash donations right on the march, you could hand them out right there, or you could make a check out to either Royal Canadian Legion, and on the memo line you write R, capital R, 2, and number 2, and then a capital R again, R2R, which is Ruck to Remember. And you could make the check out to Royal Canadian Memo Line, Ruck to Remember. And if you would like a tax receipt, you make the check out to the Joe Sweeney Fund. And the same thing, you put on the memo line, Ruck to Remember. And then that way you'll get a tax receipt in the mail eventually.
0: It's the 13th annual Road to Recovery yes. March in support of veterans and first responders. It's running from September 16th to the 19th, and they'll be in town on the 17th of September. So
4: 17th of September. I'm looking forward to it. I just hope the weather's nice that day, that's all.
0: With any luck, it's yes. September. It's not November. It should
4: that's
0: be
4: right.
0: fine.
4: We're hoping so.
0: Derek, once again, thank you so much for joining us.
4: Thank you, Chris. Pleasure to be here. Thank you for giving me the opportunity.
0: And thanks, everyone, for listening. It's North Wellington today on 88.7 The River, local radio at its best.
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2: The Wellington County Plowmen's Association hosts its local plowing match on Saturday, October 3rd at 5957 5th Line RR1 Rockwood. This event will host competitors in both tractor and horse plowing. 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This year, to celebrate 10 years since the last time Wellington hosted the IPM, they're inviting past Wellington Queens to attend with their sashes.
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2: Thanks for coming.
3: Yeah, thanks, Jan.
2: Thanks for coming, being part of the Saugeen Economic Development, the Local Edge podcast. This is episode 6 of our podcast, and we're calling this podcast Pivot or Perish. And when Rose and I discussed this topic, you were the first person we thought of. So I'm just going to introduce you a little bit, and then we can get at her. So, John, thanks for coming again. John Colias, the owner of For the Love of the Game. I can remember back, way, way back when you first started your business. It was a different type of business. It was Fourth Line brand. And I remember I was living in Kitchener, and I was wearing one of your Fourth Line brand, whether it was a t-shirt or a hat. And I was hanging around the New Hamburg area, and I was playing hockey down there for the New Hamburg Old Timers. Shout out to the old Crocs down in New Hamburg. But I remember wearing the Fourth Line hat, and I think it was either the hat or the t-shirt, probably the t-shirt that said, when the game's on the line, who rides the pine?
3: Yeah.
2: Fourth
3: yeah.
2: line.
3: Yeah, yeah.
2: Do you remember that one?
3: Yeah. Yeah. Classic.
2: Yeah. And so, I remember the boys, where'd you get that? Where'd you get that shirt? And I told them about you, Johnny K Sports up in Durham. And I know a few of them even traveled up there to get one of your t-shirts or hats. So
3: yeah.
2: That was probably, I think it was probably in the late 90s.
3: Yeah, 25,
2: yeah.
3: 30 years ago.
2: Yeah.
3: Time flies.
2: Yeah, and I think we've probably been friends for probably 35 plus years now.
3: At least, right? JDSS,
2: yeah.
3: High school, right?
2: And then, yeah.
3: You know, same watching you play midget hockey, right? Keith McMillan, you know, Coach Beth Patterson.
2: Oh, yeah.
3: Yeah, you're a couple years older than me. So lots of history with Jamie and I here for sure.
2: Yeah. So I guess what we should probably do is just go back to the beginning then of your business and being an entrepreneur, where it all started. So if we went back to the beginning, what does that look like to you?
3: You know what? We're going to go back to like June of 96. I'm 21 years old. I'm working for MSO Construction. I'm a flagger. Back then.
2: For
3: MSO.
2: Yep. For Don Nyman.
3: Don Nyman was my boss. I worked with a lot of great people. Ryan Peckman.
2: Oh, yeah.
3: Rob Becker, Robert Stone. Just a good crew. You know, at the time I was dating a girl who her dad was like big time entrepreneur, great family. Like, you know, we'd go to hockey games together, and he had the idea, Bev Eckert.
2: Yep.
3: Great guy.
2: Great Caesars too.
3: Yeah. Yeah.
2: Makes a killer Caesar.
3: Yeah, he does. And, you know, I hung around the family a lot, and Bev was a successful business owner. And he suggested that, you know what, you'd be a good entrepreneur. I think the owner, and at the time the Durham Huskies Metro Junior A hockey was coming to town. So the timing was like, you know what, the new junior hockey team should be a new sports store in town. So 21, zero business experience. And I just finished playing junior hockey in Mount Forest. I could have been an overage that year.
2: Right.
3: But I played my first year of senior hockey that year. But that's how it started, encouraged by Bev and Barb Eckert. And you know, they backed me, you know, financially. And I rented some property from Bev there, just a little, you know, a little area, no bigger than this area here, and just sold hard goods. And that's how it started, you know. But as for like, you know, I'd go to the credit union, I'd see Wayne Cargo, legend, bank manager,
2: yeah.
3: Great guy. You know, I'd sit down there and he would ask me, what are your projections? And I, he could have asked me anything. I didn't know what he was talking about. Projections. All I think about is being at school and in projector, right? So, but what he meant was like, what do you think you're going to do in sales?
2: Right,
3: I have no idea. So then Bev suggested that I go see a good friend, Buzz Zimmerman. He just lives around the corner from me. Great guy. And he's
2: beautiful manicured lawn.
3: Yeah, the best.
2: Eh? Right down to the crypt.
3: Yeah, right? Yeah, the best. So I remember being in his basement there and, you know, we're crunching some numbers. What do you think you'll do in sales in June? I don't know, 20,000? Put her down. So, and we did that through the whole year and we had our little projections. We went back to Wayne Cargo and we got it done, signed it up. And that's how it started. And official opening day was like August 17th, 96. And then in October, some more space became available in that building. So I kind of opened up. So I was a little bigger then.
2: That was in the Tilton Hilton?
3: Yeah.
2: Okay.
3: Yeah. So I was in the back of the Tilton and then the side view opened up. So I went in there as well. So we had lots of space and it was just, you know, skate sharpening, learn as you go. That's how it started.
2: Right.
3: And Bev was a big part of that.
2: So speaking of learn as you go, so back in the early days, you know, what about entrepreneurship? Like, what did you learn real early being an entrepreneur? And what were the risks that you learned about real early on?
3: Learning that, you know, you can't, you know, you want to please every customer. And, you know, a customer might say, well, I need it Friday. Can you do it for Friday? And you're just not sure if it can be ready for Friday, but you're like, yeah, okay, I'll have it ready for Friday. But then all of a sudden you can't have it ready for Friday. And then you got to go back to them. So learning early, like.
2: So over promising.
3: Yeah. So, you know, the old learning early that, you know, if you think you can have it ready for Friday, great. But, you know, tell them Monday, Tuesday. And if you can get it done, always do your best is the most important thing. But learning just not to stretch myself too thin because I'd take it home and I'd worry about it. And then you'd small community, you'd see the customer out there and, oh yeah, I've probably got to get this done. So just always making sure, you know, when you say something, you follow through is one. So don't set yourself up for failure. And just, just all the things about not just being a businessman or entrepreneur, but just being a good person, like, you know, just, you know, be involved in the community, you know, help when you can. Mm-hmm. It is a business, right? So we're there to make money.
2: Right. Sure.
3: So I think I struggled early on that. Like friends would come in and they wouldn't even ask for a deal, right? But I would be, oh, here's this, or here's a free hat, or here's this. But I learned something, and I tell, you know, young entrepreneurs now that are starting out, if you can't make money from your friends, like your enemies aren't coming in. So,
2: right.
3: So, you know, you have to, you know, you're a true friend wants to support you. You know, what's the price? Trust is big. Right. You have to trust who you're working with and trying to build that. And that's what we slowly did.
2: Yeah. Well, now that you mentioned that about friends, I had a little thought provoking question that I wanted to ask you deeper in, but what I'm going to ask you right now.
3: Yeah, hit me.
2: So tell me how much revenue do you think that you've passed on over the years by giving your buddies like me those discounts? Have you thought about that?
3: No, I don't think I want to think about that. But, you know, if I could, like...
2: Because I know you've probably saved me thousands of dollars over the years, and you've made my wife very happy. But to me, it always made me feel like you appreciated my business.
3: You know what?
2: But, you know?
3: Appreciate is the number one thing, right? Anyone that comes in, who does business with us today, Chris and Zoe, or in the brick and mortar, right? Every time they left the store, I always made sure that they knew that I appreciate their business. And I would say that I appreciate your business because they could have took their debit card or their cash, or they could have went anywhere else, but they came to us.
2: Mm-hmm. Exactly.
3: Right. So as for like the deals and the discounts and the, I learned it took a while, but you know, a true friend, right? He knows, right? Like I have friends that come in and I say it's $20 and they leave 25.
2: Yeah.
3: Because they're always thinking that I'm, you know, not, hey, you making money here? You know, you have to make money. And as you get older and you get wiser and you have things that you have to, you know, provide the best product you can. And
2: yeah.
3: And not everyone's going to come shop in your store and not taking that personally.
2: right?
3: Too, right? I have lots of friends. You know, you go to the rink and you knew that they didn't buy their stuff. They bought it somewhere else. And when you're younger and you're not mature enough, you would think like, why wouldn't they come to me? Right. But then you think, you know what? They were probably in Kitchener. They were probably somewhere. It's convenient. Convenience is so important, right? It's nothing personal, right? And learning that, in which I did, helps a lot.
2: Yeah, that's a good point. A lot of business owners say that. Real estate agents say that a lot too, right? Okay, so you had spoke about it. You've touched about Bev Eckert before. But looking back at the beginning, who were your mentors and how did they... how did you rely on that?
3: Tim Budd, Newstead, lived in Newstead. He passed away too early. But he was a mentor. Like, he was the first guy that taught me about, wanting to save money and put money away, and didn't have to be this big, huge investment. It could be $30 or $40 a week. Tim was huge out of Newstead. Gentleman by the name of Mike Morris. He was a mentor of mine. He's from the Orangeville area, trainer for the Orangeville Crushers, the year that the Hanover Barons won the All-Ontario. Mike Morris was on the Orangeville bench. I didn't know him at the time, but he came to me, late 2000s, right? And he was a mentor, and he believed in me. Of course, Orma and Pete Padfield.
2: Right.
3: Their business, Padfield's Pro Hardware, would be across the street. There'd be a side entrance, and anything I needed, like, I was vacuuming, I needed some carpet, some powder, a tool. And I would go in there. I'd write my own invoices sometimes because they were busy, but just watching Pete and Orma like run a business. They didn't have to say anything or give me any advice, but just watching them, how they talked to customers, they knew everybody. I always talk about, Pete could be cutting a key. Three of his buddies are in the back by the appliances, telling jokes. He would be telling a young lady that he'll deliver the freezer this afternoon. He'll be checking off an order. Like, this guy did incredible things. And then Orma was kind of like the glue that kept it all together. She'd be there and just always pleasant. And I learned so much from them as a couple and business owners. And, those are the type of mentors that, there's many more, but, that's just a few that I could think of.
2: You being on our podcast today is great. And the fact that you actually have a podcast too, for the Love of the Game podcast.
3: Yeah.
2: And that you're actually, you talk about these things. You talk about these things on your podcast, about your business and where it was and where it's come today. So you're actually doing, bringing on people or talking about people and adding a little bit of a local edge to your podcast too. But one of the things that you talk about on that podcast, it's a sponsor of your podcast. It's your new business product line, Stay Social.
3: Yeah.
2: The canned water. And so we have some here today. I just thought I'd bring one up for the camera.
3: Yeah.
2: Johnny brought me a 6-pack of Stay Social today, so I do appreciate it.
3: Crack one here as well.
2: Let's crack one. Let's jump forward to maybe a time that wasn't so great in business, and it was the fire and the immediate impact it had on your business. Let's talk about that a little bit.
3: Yeah, so the
2: handle. Take us back to that.
3: We had two fires in that building.
2: Oh.
3: Yeah, so it was... I was shut down for 6 months up in the apartment there. There was just a small fire, and that would have been like 2010-ish, 2009. But so I had a dress rehearsal on what to expect. And it was a short window though, 6 to 8 weeks we were shut down, but we opened. But the most recent, May 19th, 2022, I believe is the date. And I remember my phone blowing up that morning and I was wondering like, what's going on? Like, and then something about, oh, there's a fire on the main street. And I really, at the time, I didn't know how serious of a fire it was, because I was kind of like lying in bed thinking, you know what? I should ride the bike before I head to Hanover. I always like to have a little workout in the morning, but looking at my phone, like, you know what, I should probably get there, right? And then as I drove into, you know, probably like the third set of lights by the Circle K there, I could see like the chaos downtown and just kind of like scenes of backdraft, right? Fire trucks and smoke and still a few flames going on at the time. So it was surreal for sure. It was a shock. The forum was completely gutted. The building beside me was on its way, and then I was next. So not much you could do at that time, but just sit back and watch. And that was the initial, like, just shock, right? I didn't know what to think.
2: Right. So going through your mind, you're in shock. Your building's next, like you had said. You know, what were the thoughts going through about the business itself, about your business, your product, your livelihood? What was going on?
3: To know that, you know, my insurance agent called like right away. And then he said, someone's going to call you in 10 minutes. And then I get that call from the adjuster. And it just, I was impressed, like looking back, how it got in motion really quick. Right. And then they asked, is there a, business that you want to deal with for the fire, for the cleanup? And it was high tech right away for me.
2: Local business,
3: you know, I know them. Mm-hmm. I've dealt with them before. They're customers, and that's how things roll, right? Mm-hmm. You build relationships with people. And so I said high tech, and then that started. And just everything with, you know, is all the inventory, is it ruined? And then the smoke smell is the biggest thing that you can't shake, right?
2: Right.
3: And then what's the machinery like? You know, we have some big machines in there, lasers and embroider machines.
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3: Obviously, they cut the power to the whole building. I couldn't go in there for, I think, 2 days. So finally, 2 days, I knew I had a deposit in my desk. So I wanted to get that out. And just a quick little walkthrough with the firefighter, then I had to leave again. So probably wasn't maybe 4 days until I could get access into the building. And just to figure out what's going on in my brain, it's just nonstop.
2: Yeah.
3: Right. You know, is my building in good condition? Are they going to tear it down? What am I going to do in the meantime? Everyone's orders that were just ready and completed, they're going to want their order. The support you're going to get from your insurance agent, all that type of stuff is just nonstop. So
2: in that period of time, you had said four days or what have you, did the business community come together for you? Like, what was there support in the community?
3: Oh, amazing support. All my friends, you know, businesses on the main street. Hey, if you need us to store stuff for you, anything I could do for you, you know, come in for a free meal. The support was overwhelming, which is good, which is what I would expect, right? You know, mm-hmm. A friend of mine was in the same situation. Mm-hmm. I would do my best to support them too. So it was good that way. My insurance broker would be Manuel Page. He's from Kincardine, good guy. And, you know, Why is he my insurance agent? Well, I played hockey with him when I was a kid.
2: There you go, connections.
3: Right. Yeah. And that's a connection. And I always talk about that. Mm-hmm. And, they connected. So Miller's works with Germania out of Ayton you know, another local company, right?
2: Mm-hmm.
3: And so everything, all the pieces just kind of came together. But it wasn't easy, right? Because you would just think of, sometimes you get into a habit of thinking about everything that's gone wrong, right? And then sometimes you don't even want to, when you talk to people, they're trying to help, but they might be telling you their horror stories. Mm-hmm. From insurance companies and sure you do this and make sure you do that.
2: Right.
3: So the biggest person that I had to kind of control was myself.
2: Right.
3: You know, so.
2: Well, that was one of my questions. My next question was like, you know, after those 4 days or that, you know, 72 hours, what, you know, how did you see the business surviving? Like what was going through your mind at that point? Right. Like, how are you going to survive this? What was the thought behind that?
3: Yeah.
2: And trying to stay positive, right?
3: Yeah. You know,
2: like you said, there's so much negative going on.
3: Yeah.
2: But how did you pull that positiveness out of it?
3: I always try to be positive, but I'm always try to be realistic too.
2: Right.
3: But like the business, I know we made a post like maybe a week after that we'll be shut down for the foreseeable future. But make sure you support, if you want any sporting goods, you know, Joy Source for Sports, been in business 60 years. I remember being a kid, you know, dealing with Jim Albright Sr., Jr.'s taking over the mm-hmm. business and doing a great job over there. So I made sure that to let people know, like, hey, you know, I'm not here, but, you know, make sure that in the meantime that you support everyone local. And then, and still at the time, I was trying to figure out what my business was going to look like. And so it just took like step by step. First of all, like, is the building salvageable, right? So probably didn't know for like maybe a month if it was. All right, now it is, because all the engineers have to come and they have to, because the buildings were like together, right? So when they were like those big backhoes and there's beams attached and
2: they're pulling on
3: it. So I think we had the official word. Month might have been too long. We might have known 3 weeks that the building was salvageable from the engineer. And then the timeline, right? I dealt closely with Jason McClement from High Tech, and he gave me a ballpark figure, which was realistic, right? Could have been 4 months, maybe. Could have been, I don't know exact the timeline.
2: But after all this was said and done.
3: Yep.
2: There is a point then that you came to the conclusion that you had to do something else, had to change, change it up.
3: So that's where you pivot, right?
2: Yeah.
3: We had a nice dress rehearsal. I shouldn't use the word nice, but COVID was a dress rehearsal on how to pivot, right? Because when COVID came, you know, we were shut down, for 2 or 3 years? We had to learn how to establish our online business, website, local deliveries. So we had pivoted already. So at the time of the fire, we were just starting to roll, right? Like, you know, COVID is in the rearview mirror. We're busy. And then boom, the fire happens, right? So it's like getting up to top speed and slowing right back down again. So we had to make a decision. And so the fire was in May. August 1st, I decided to bring my embroidery machines to my house.
2: Right.
3: Because they had to be maintained and the company had to come in and make sure they were working properly.
2: Mm-hmm.
3: But I said, you know what? I could work at home and I could continue with the team side of the business, right? Which truthfully, I love the team side of business, right? It's and that's a whole different story that I can elaborate to you later. But I knew that I had to keep going, right? So August 1st, move everything, not everything, but a good portion of it. My good buddy Jeff McMillan brought his truck over, loaded up the embroidery machine, laser machine, skate sharpener, and then we started to work from home. Zoe and Chris, a big huge part of the business, you know, they didn't know what was going to happen.
2: Right.
3: Like, am I going to have my job? What am I going to do? And I told them, I asked them, I said, hey, let's just stick together here. You know, let's just get through this together. I don't think we laid anyone off. You know, we might have had reduced hours for a bit, but there was always something to do you know, clean up or do something. But getting to my home and working from there was the first step, just to kind of get things going.
2: Right.
3: Sure.
2: In that transition,
3: yeah,
2: you were already in the midst of it, you had said, because of COVID. But there must have been a point too where you did lose clients. You lost customers.
3: Yeah.
2: How did that change your business model, or what did you have to do to adjust for that?
3: Well, definitely we lost the walk-in.
2: Sure.
3: Like, yeah. Everyone's coming into the brick and mortar for their skates or their sticks or that. So, but I asked what we could do. What can we do? We could still do team business. And we continued on with, you know, our website, you know, social media is big, letting people know that we're out there still. And we just kept on, like, you know, in customers that are team customers, they would connect with us. Hey, can you still do jerseys? Absolutely. Can you still do our corporate work? For sure. You know, deliver. And that's when I started getting out and seeing people and shaking hands and doing deliveries and taking samples. And then I was like, that's when the light bulb started to go off. Like, you know what? There's a viable business here within the business.
2: Right.
3: And that's when I started to think that, you know, just doing like a full-time team business, corporate wear is, and work on our brand too, for the love of the game.
2: Right.
3: And I'll just pivot back a little bit at COVID. That was one of the bright spots, was, you know, less walk-in traffic. We were closed. We had more time to work on For the Love of the Game.
2: Right.
3: So at that point.
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4: Mainly sunny skies for Tuesday afternoon. The temperature at high at 25 degrees, the humidex at 30. Increasing cloudiness this evening as the temperature drops to a low of 18 degrees.
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